It's Mr. 305 checking in for the remix. You know they had that 75 Street Brazil. Well, this year's gonna be called Calle Ocho. Que hola, gata, que hola, omega. And this how we gonna do it. Dale!

ago, when I was a young boy, I saw that movie Mutiny on the Bounty, staring my idol Marlon Brando, and I felt a yearning for that great adventure. So many nights I woke up out of a dream,

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In that fateful night, I thought to myself, I'll do everything I can, save up every dime, and one day I'll return.

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0: Wir starten gut gelaunt in den Abend. Das gibt's nur auf RPV Gran Canaria, auf der Insel des ewigen Frühlings.
1: How are we? Are we okay? Wow. Back on the stage once again. I've been looking forward to this night. And I hope you have too. But this is a great place to start. Shepherd's Bush. Oh, yes. When I first came to London in 1964, first of all, I lived in Ladbroke Grove. And then we sort of, once it's not unusual, came, then we upgraded to Shepherd's Bush. So it's great to be here. I've been to this theater many times. I've done shows here myself, and I've seen a lot of other people. So it's a great place. And this is the first show that we're going to do with the album. Surrounded by Time. And it got to number one thanks to you. So we'd like to do it for you tonight. I love you too. In its entirety.
2: Okay.
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0: Wir starten gut gelaunt in die Nacht.
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2: Hello, party people. This is Captain Kim speaking. Welcome aboard Benga Airways. After takeoff, we'll pump up the sound system, 'cause we're going